Tudon, if you're having issues in your relationship, I might know the answer. I know things, and we need to chat about it. Coming up in less than 10 minutes on Wild 102.9. Right now, it's Tim's.

Wild 1029, it is Cardinals D. Let's talk relationships. So a new relationship study from the Journal of Social Psychology claims couples who have separate top blankets or duvets on the same bed report a 30% boost in relationship satisfaction. Isn't that crazy? What are we thinking about this? The Scandinavian sleep method. Are you willing to ditch sharing a blanket with your partner if it means actual rest? I agree with this one. I sleep much better when I got my own blanket. I'm just saying. And I'm a hot sleeper. I can't sleep with all those blankets.

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3: There's a version of Nevada that doesn't show up in the photos. The Sierra Nevada at your back. 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The basin that surprises you when you crest a hill you weren't expecting. 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At Campani Carson City Toyota, we know the people who drive these trucks aren't just commuting. 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
3: There's a version of Nevada that doesn't show up in the photos. 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At Campani Carson City Toyota, we know the people who drive these trucks aren't just commuting. They're hauling, exploring, working land that means something, driving roads that don't have names on any map, getting out to places most people don't even know exist, living a version of Nevada that's completely their own. We've been part of this community for over 30 years, and when you're ready to find a truck that fits the life you're actually living in Northern Nevada, not the one on a brochure, we want to be the place you find it. 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
1: Police report a crash with an injury in Reno on 580 northbound at South Meadows Parkway, as well as a crash with an injury reported in Reno on 395 northbound at the Stead Boulevard off-ramp. They also report that they're still working to clear a crash in Fernley at the Fernley roundabout at 50A, 95A, and State Route 828. Delays are reported on 580 northbound from Damani Ranch Parkway to Moana, 395 northbound from Clear Acre to Panther, 80 westbound from USA Parkway to Lockwood and Sparks Boulevard to Pyramid, and on McCarran Boulevard North between 395 and Bering. From the Right Now Traffic Center, I'm the Sax Man.
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ACH. You f***ers that's thinking they cuter than you. Oh, say so you on your cycle, but he on his p*** too. Oh, the tables been turning so much I was thinking it's foosball. The tenderness of him was taking them for some wagyu.

something about a conservative regular girl that still can be thorough as don't need you. Psychic and reach a zodiac sign, it must be a Gemini moon, cause we about to go half. Mistakenly, nobody been in a bag, but how many bodies done been in her?

It's the latest from Ye and Lauryn Hill. It's called I Can't Wait. What are you thinking about this one? Holla at your boy anytime on the socials at Cardos DZ with three E's. Wild 1029, let's go.

went viral for revealing her strict no-fly list for wedding guests, including anyone who wears white, adjacent beige, or posts the bride's dress before the ceremony. I 100% agree. Like, if you're posting the bride's dress before the ceremony, not cool at all. For real. 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Bye. 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

0: This report.
1: There's a version of Nevada that doesn't show up in the photos. The Sierra Nevada at your back. The valley floor opening wide ahead. The basin that surprises you when you crest a hill you weren't expecting. The kind of quiet that makes you feel like you found something real. That's the Nevada the Tacoma was made for, and the Tundra too. At Campani Carson City Toyota, we know the people who drive these trucks aren't just commuting. They're hauling, exploring, working land that means something, driving roads that don't have names on any map, getting out to places most people don't even know exist, living a version of Nevada that's completely their own. We've been part of this community for over 30 years, and when you're ready to find a truck that fits the life you're actually living in Northern Nevada, not the one on a brochure, we want to be the place you find it. Come see us at Carson City Toyota in Carson City. Let's drive Northern Nevada forward together.
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0: There's a version of Nevada that doesn't show up in the photos. The Sierra Nevada at your back. The valley floor opening wide ahead. The basin that surprises you when you crest a hill you weren't expecting. The kind of quiet that makes you feel like you found something real. That's the Nevada the Tacoma was made for, and the Tundra too. At Campani Carson City Toyota, we know the people who drive these trucks aren't just commuting. They're hauling, exploring, working land that means something, driving roads that don't have names on any map, getting out to places most people don't even know exist, living a version of Nevada that's completely their own. We've been part of this community for over 30 years, and when you're ready to find a truck that fits the life you're actually living in Northern Nevada, not the one on a brochure, we want to be the place you find it. Come see us at Carson City Toyota in Carson City. Let's drive Northern Nevada forward together.
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2: Police report that they're still working to clear a crash with an injury in Reno on 580 northbound at South Meadows Parkway, as well as a crash with an injury reported in Reno on 395 northbound at the Stead Boulevard off-ramp, and a crash reported in Glenbrook at US 50 westbound at Cave Rock Drive. Delays are reported on 80 eastbound from the Spaghetti Bowl to Pyramid, 580 northbound from South Meadows Parkway to Moana, 395 northbound from Clear Acre to Panther, and 80 westbound from the USA Parkway to Lockwood. From the Right Now Traffic Center, I'm the Sax Man.
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4: There's a version of Nevada that doesn't show up in the photos. 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

ice and chill. Damn. They tryna cover it up like a quilt. 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That's just how I do the sauce and the spill.

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3: 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Trouble, experts say, is that we're flooding our brains with quick hits. The endless scroll, the bingeable shows, the bag of chips. So what is the fix? Make your brain work for it. Researchers at Stanford found the more effort something takes, the bigger and more lasting the reward feels. Picture the view from the top of a mountain. It looks the same whether you drove or you hiked, but it probably feels better when you've earned it. Same goes for baking cookies instead of buying them, or meeting a friend for coffee instead of texting. So here's my advice. Add a little friction to your life. The good stuff in life usually is the stuff you have to work for. I'm Dr. Sanjay Gupta, helping you live a better life.
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0: 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I'm asking
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gun is way faster than gun. Get up, get up, get up, get up, get up, get up, get up, get up, get up, get up, get up, get up, get up, get up, get up, get up, get up, get up, get up, get up, get up, get up, get up, get up, get up, 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get up, get up, get up, get up, get up, get up, get up, get up, get up, get up, get up, get up, get up, get up, get up, get up, get up, get up, get up, get up, get up, get up, get up, get up, get up, get up, get up, get up, get up, get up, get up, get up, get up, get up, get up, get up, get up, get up, get up, get up, get up, get up, get up, get up, get up, get up, get up, get up, get up, get up, get up, get up, get up, get up, get up, get up, get up, get up, get up, get up, get up, get up, get up, get up, get up, get up, get up, get up, get up, get up, get up, get up, get up, get up, get up, 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

0: I got knots on top of my knots. 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I took her to Knots.
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1: I wasn't ready for that one.
2: All right, y'all, we're jumping into the show. Happy to have you all here. What's poppin'? Tino, Nicasio, Matt, and Serena is actually going to kick things off today. She's debating on whether or not she should pay a friend back. She had a birthday function, and everybody had to pitch in. This one friend pitched in, but canceled last minute.
3: Yes.
2: And now Serena's debating on whether or not she deserves her money back.
4: Oh, my God.
3: Hey. Yeah, because, I mean, money's tight right now.
2: So you should probably give her hers back then.
4: Yeah.
2: So she can pay rent.
3: But then that's double. It's my birthday.
2: We're going to talk all about it next. Real talk. Everybody knows Reno's morning energy.

0: Serena just celebrated her birthday, baby.
1: Yes, sir.
0: Was the party fun?
1: It was so much fun. We had a great time. We went to a pool. We had a cabana.
2: It looked like you guys were the only ones there.
1: No, it did not. And if, I mean, it was still fine. We don't need people.
2: Okay, okay.
0: Was there a reason you didn't wear your wedding ring?
2: Oh.
1: Wow, you were really looking.
2: Wow.
1: When we were on the way, I was like, oh, I forgot my wedding ring.
2: Wow.
0: Forgot. Okay, okay.
2: It's I spot good. That.
0: All right, so break down the situation. There was a friend that is asking for their money back. And you don't want to give it to them? And they were supposed to attend this party, or what is it?
1: Okay, so for the cabana, we all pitched in. And I had said, okay, this is what the price is. And, you know, this is what it's going to be for each person. So everybody sent me the money. And I charged it on my credit card. And then I would just, you know, pay it back as, like, the money came in.
0: Yeah.
1: Well, a few days before we actually, like, were going, she had to cancel. So now I'm like, dang, like, that's already, you know, it's already paid for. Mm-hmm. And I asked her, I'm like, do you want me to send the money back? Because if she would have said yes, I didn't want the confrontation. I would have just sent it back.
2: Yeah.
1: But then my other friend messaged me on the side. She's like, girl, just send her money back. But I'm like, but it, wait, it's not coming from your pocket.
2: That's
1: it's
2: true.
1: Coming from mine.
0: Oh, so you had another friend.
1: Yes.
0: Being like, don't be petty, send it back.
1: And like, I mean, I get that. But also, if I was canceling last minute, I feel like the type of person I was, I'd be like, just, no, it's your birthday. Just keep it.
2: It's a deposit.
0: If it's a last minute cancellation, then I'm on your side.
1: Mm-hmm.
0: If it was like 2 weeks away, I would have been like, well, she gave you fair enough warning.
1: Yes.
0: But yeah, last minute, it's already been paid for. Like, what do you want me to do? This is, you can't go now. Like, you knew mm-hmm. about it.
1: But, yes.
2: But do you feel like the friend's going to remember that? Like, you know what? Wow. Like, you didn't yeah. really send me my money back.
1: But I mean, when it's like her birthday, I'm like, you know, I could just pay it back. Like, oh, I'll take
0: she,
1: you out for your birthday.
0: Did she say anything or has it become?
1: No, she was fine about it. She's like, no, like, just take me out another time, whatever. Like, happy birthday. So, but it was like another friend that was like, she's not going. Send her money back. I'm like, oh, I see that God. Too. But also like,
2: she needs to stay out of it.
0: So who's in the right? Who's in the wrong? Should Serena just pay the money back? It is what it is. Or is it the friend's fault for canceling last minute?
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6: 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Right now, traffic and weather.
7: Good morning. Not much in the way of updates as of yet. We are, however, still seeing things at a standstill. I-80 eastbound with an earlier accident that continues to impact all travel lanes out to USA Parkway. This same backup continues to also affect those side street on and off ramps at East McCarran, Sparks Boulevard, and Vista. Please buckle up and drive carefully. From the Right Now Traffic Center, I'm Kristen Snow.
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0: 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Right now, traffic and weather.
2: Well, good morning. Traffic is picking up. North McCarran, both directions between 395 and Pyramid Way. We're also starting to see some slowdown out of the North Valleys. Between Lemon and Panther, we've got a motorist assist. 580 North right now at Moana Lane. Slow going both directions at the Nugget Avenue overpass in Sparks. And lastly, 80 eastbound is continuing to move slow. Roads are open. All travel lanes are moving. However, we are still backed up with a travel delay out to USA Parkway about 45 to 60 minutes. Please buckle up and drive safe. From the Right Now Traffic Center, I'm Kristen Snow.
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0: just celebrated his 35th birthday.
1: Yes,
0: we all went to a dinner. It was really nice. And we have a mutual friend that we all share. We used to work with him. And we don't see him as much as we used to because now we're just in separate buildings. But I love the guy. Shout out to Dion.
2: Yeah.
0: Mm-hmm. So Dion showed up with his fiance, Nessa. Mm-hmm. And I did not know this until the actual dinner, but Dion and Nessa were celebrating 14 years together.
3: Yeah, that's I didn't know that either. The only reason why I found out is because she had posted it. And she, you know, posted the spot she was at. There was nothing in that post that had to do with my birthday.
0: So let's be clear. The post that was on Instagram was them basically cheersing and toasting their drinks at this really nice restaurant, saying, happy 14 years, baby. Yeah. I love you so much.
1: Uh-huh.
0: And it did seem as if they were on a very nice anniversary dinner. It did not seem like we were celebrating your birthday.
3: For sure. And I get it, like, you know, kill two birds with one stone because they were going to go. But the thing is, they went out again and celebrated.
2: Okay.
3: So I'm like, so why did you have to rope this one in? Because it was a day of? I'm like, I didn't like that. I just felt disrespected.
1: But technically, it was on your actual birthday, dinner.
0: Oh, it was not on your actual birthday.
3: I know that, but to us here, that was my actual birthday because we weren't going to see each other, in a sense.
2: You sound like such a whiny B word.
3: Why are you talking? You didn't even go.
2: You're right. I didn't go, but so I'm uninvolved and I'm just from the outside looking in. You look like a whiny B word. When you say like, oh, it's so disrespectful that they sell. 14 years together, that's a big accomplishment.
3: That has nothing to do with me.
0: You've known Nicasio for more than 14 years and you didn't come to his birthday.
3: I know.
2: I have not. Haven't I known you more than 14
3: yes.
2: years?
3: Yes. And the thing is, the only people that can take care of Matt's kids are his parents. It's crazy. So
2: what? You know, so that's who watches your kids.
3: So when they pass away, you can't go nowhere.
2: You're right, and I'll love it. I mean, I won't love that my parents are gone.
3: Oh my god!
0: Did you at any point think like, damn, I should have went?
2: No,
0: he not
3: did.
0: At all.
3: He did because he texted me.
2: Well, when I found out that Dion went, I was like, oh damn, that would have been cool to see Dion.
3: Wow.
2: I mean, I love hanging with you guys. See you guys every day, but I haven't seen Dion in, man, maybe years at this point in person.
1: Wow.
3: Yeah. Well, apparently, he didn't want to be there either.
2: He did just to, you know, celebrate his thing.
0: I thought it'd be a good idea to actually get Dion on the line.
2: Ooh,
3: no way.
0: What he like is he gonna take accountability and be like, you know what, you're right, we shouldn't have made it seem that way online?
3: That's a good question.
0: Or does he think Nicasio's being a whiny B word like Matt says?
2: Yes.
0: We'll talk to Dion next.
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6: Wild 1029, right now, traffic and weather.
7: Well, good morning. We are continuing to see that same slowdown out of the North Valleys between Stead and Panther Valley. Heavy traffic both directions up on North McCarran right now between Clearacre and Pyramid Way. Still seeing heavy traffic 80 eastbound between the Nugget Resort and Patrick. Both directions at the Nugget Avenue overpass in Sparks, very congested as well. Heavier traffic northbound South McCarran between Greg Street and Nugget Avenue as well. Those side streets off of I-80 eastbound are still seeing a fair amount of traffic and a slow going. Sparks Boulevard, Vista Boulevard, McCarran Boulevard, Veterans Parkway, all of those are still backed up due to the traffic up on 80 eastbound. So if you can find alternate routes, that's going to be your best bet. Please buckle up. Drive safely from the Right Now Traffic Center. I'm Kristen Snow.
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There's a version of Nevada that doesn't show up in the photos. The Sierra Nevada at your back. The valley floor opening wide ahead. The basin that surprises you when you crest a hill you weren't expecting. The kind of quiet that makes you feel like you found something real. That's the Nevada the Tacoma was made for, and the Tundra too. At Campani Carson City Toyota, we know the people who drive these trucks aren't just commuting. They're hauling, exploring, working land that means something, driving roads that don't have names on any map, getting out to places most people don't even know exist, living a version of Nevada that's completely their own. We've been part of this community for over 30 years, and when you're ready to find a truck that fits the life you're actually living in Northern Nevada, not the one on a brochure, we want to be the place you find it. Come see us at Carson City Toyota in Carson City. Let's drive Northern Nevada forward together.

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3: Yeah.

0: All right, let's break this down. Normal things from the 1990s that feel weird to people today. Restaurants had smoking sections.
1: Yes.
0: That's crazy, right? I remember
2: gangster,
0: that.
2: Though.
0: You would pull up and be like, okay, smoking or not?
1: Yeah.
0: I mean, that was everywhere.
3: I don't even remember that.
4: I smoked at a Denny's one time. That was awesome.
2: Watch Scarface.
0: All right. You took photos without knowing how they turned out.
3: Yeah.
0: Right? Think about that. Old cameras or whatever. You just shoot it and you pray to God it's a good picture.
2: That's true. Uh-huh.
0: Friday night meant going to Blockbuster.
3: Oh, that was such a vibe.
0: Yes. I used to love that. Like, I would only be able to rent one movie if I did good in school. Like, I had to prove that I had, like, an A.
4: Yeah.
0: And if I did, then I could rent a movie. And if I got straight A's, I can get a movie and a game.
4: Mm-hmm. Yeah, the games, they slap, too.
0: You knocked on your friend's door to see if they were home.
4: My kids still do that.
2: That's funny.
0: The whole family shared one computer.
2: Oh, yep.
3: I didn't really have a computer yet.
0: I didn't either.
4: And... yeah. If you were on the computer, then you couldn't be on the phone at the same time. Remember, the internet was tied to the phone. So I'd be like, get off the phone. I want to get on AOL.
0: Speaking of phone, what were you going to say?
2: I was like, I'd always be on FrostWire and LimeWire, and it'll give the computer like viruses, and my dad would be pissed.
0: Oh, yeah, if you downloaded the wrong thing. Mm-hmm. And then Bill Clinton would start talking.
2: Yeah.
0: Remember that?
4: What?
0: Yeah, you would download a song with like the wrong file, and it was just like Bill Clinton. Like, I did not do it. Speaking of phones, you would stretch the phone cord as far as you could for privacy.
4: Yes.
0: Mm-hmm. Yep. Corded phones were... they were dope, though. Like, I used to love that.
4: And you could buy the extra long cords that reach to your bedroom.
0: Yep. This one says, you would just make plans and hope everyone showed up.
2: Yeah.
0: Yes. You waited by the radio to record your favorite song.
3: Yes, I remember.
0: I always do that. I knew every song when it would start by the first beat. That way I'd try and catch it. As soon as I heard boom, I would
4: unpause it. So you missed the like, first half second of the song.
0: The best part of a new cereal box was finding the toy inside.
2: And the back of the box.
4: Yeah. When you were eating breakfast, tired as hell, getting ready for school, you just read the back of the cereal box.
3: My son still reads the back of the cereal box.
4: Really?
3: Uh-huh.
0: This one's real. When you think about it, it's like, wow, like, when's the last time you did it? You actually memorized everyone's phone number.
2: Oh, yeah.
0: You had to.
4: Yes.
0: Had to.
2: You know what was common now, and it was weird back in the day? Condoms.
0: The more you know. Listen, man, my YouTube is starting to get some followers. Thank God, subscribers. Ooh. I appreciate that. I want to talk to you about it next.
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9: Good morning. We are continuing to see that heavy traffic, 80 eastbound between the Nugget Resort and Patrick, 395 south between Stead and Panther Valleys. Got some heavy traffic up on North McCarran between Clearacre and Pyramid Way, 580 south is seeing some slow and go now between Plum and Moana, as well North McCarran in Sparks between Brake Street and Prater Way. Both directions. From the Right Now Traffic Center, I'm Kristen Snow.
10: This hour,
11: there's a version of Nevada that doesn't show up in the photos. The Sierra Nevada at your back. 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

0: There's a version of Nevada that doesn't show up in the photos. The Sierra Nevada at your back. The valley floor opening wide ahead. The basin that surprises you when you crest a hill you weren't expecting. The kind of quiet that makes you feel like you found something real. 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At Campani Carson City Toyota, we know the people who drive these trucks aren't just commuting. They're hauling, exploring, working land that means something, driving roads that don't have names on any map, getting out to places most people don't even know exist, living a version of Nevada that's completely their own. We've been part of this community for over 30 years, and when you're ready to find a truck that fits the life you're actually living in Northern Nevada, not the one on a brochure, we want to be the place you find it. Come see us at Carson City Toyota in Carson City. Let's drive Northern Nevada forward together.
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12: She ain't even all that. Like, ain't even like that.

0: All right, are you smarter than Ocasio? Let's play this game, man. This is Rio, correct?
1: Yes.
0: All right, now this is like super easy. Nicasio's going to give you a question. He'll give you multiple choice answers, and then you just got to pick the right one, okay?
1: Okay, sounds good.
0: Here we go.
2: Which celebrity owns his own private island in the Bahamas, which is named Rooster K? Is it A, Drake, B, Eddie Murphy, or C, Wee Man from Jackass?
1: Drake.
2: No.
0: Damn.
2: I wish it was.
0: That's what I thought it was. It's all good. You get another shot. Options are A.
2: Or options B, Eddie Murphy, or C, Wee Man.
1: I'm going to go with C, Wee Man.
2: Nah.
0: Wee Man ain't got that kind of money, girl. All right, it's all right.
3: One more
0: guess. Do we think it's Eddie Murphy or...
1: It's Eddie Murphy.
0: Eddie Murphy. Winner. Yeah. Rio. We're going to get you hooked up. Are you a fan of Eddie Murphy?
1: Yes, I am.
0: Who are your top three comedians? Who do you love?
1: Oh, man. Rest in peace, Bernie Mac, for sure. Awesome.
0: Yeah. Yes.
1: And then Eddie Murphy is one, and Martin Lawrence.
0: Legend, man. I mean, I would just...
1: Yeah, they are.
0: I would just sit there and watch him breathe, you know?
2: Oh, my God.
0: Okay, that was creepy. I'm sorry. Sorry, Rio. This is kind of wild. The things you didn't realize you've done for the last time. I know it sounds kind of crazy, but yeah, think about that. There's apparently some things that you've done that you're never going to do again. I'll hit you with the list next.
4: From the Reno Riverwalk to Sparks Marina. Drop it to the floor. Drop it to the floor. Wild 1029 is everywhere you are.
5: Wild 1029, right now, traffic and weather.
3: Well, good morning. We are continuing to see that same slowdown out of the North Valleys between Stead and Panther Valley. Heavy traffic both directions up on North McCarran right now between Clearacre and Pyramid Way. Still seeing heavy traffic 80 eastbound between the Nugget Resort and Patrick. Both directions at the Nugget Avenue overpass in Sparks very congested as well. Heavier traffic northbound South McCarran between Greg Street and Nugget Avenue as well. Those side streets off of I-80 eastbound are still seeing a fair amount of traffic and a slow going. Sparks Boulevard, Vista Boulevard, McCarran Boulevard, Veterans Parkway, all of those are still backed up due to the traffic up on 80 eastbound. So if you can find alternate routes, that's going to be your best bet. Please buckle up. Drive safely from the Right Now Traffic Center. I'm Kristen Snow.
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10: A Better Life with Dr. Sanjay Gupta.
11: Anyone who spends time on social media can tell you the longevity space is flooded with lotions and potions and gadgets promising to help you live forever. A lot of it is a waste of money. Some of it, downright dangerous. But two trends you probably have seen do have some science behind them. First, red light therapy. Researchers believe certain wavelengths of light can energize cells, help with skin texture, and hair growth. If you want to try an at-home device, look for FDA clearance and know that it's going to take months of consistent use. Second, the sauna. Regular use has been linked to better heart and brain health. You should think of these things as the whipped cream on top, rather than the foundational ice cream of the sundae. Without good diet, exercise, and friendships, those other things can only do so much. I'm Dr. Sanjay Gupta, helping you live a better life.
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6: There's a version of Nevada that doesn't show up in the photos. The Sierra Nevada at your back. 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The basin that surprises you when you crest a hill you weren't expecting. 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

0: like a lot of us, like when you're motivated by your goals, right, and the things that you want to do, even when you hit the finish line of one, you already have the next one ready to go. And right. It's just like, do you ever reach a point where you're just happy and content? I don't know, man. I had a conversation with comedian Ari Spears, which is out this week. We just released it. It's a full conversation on this week's Is Anyone Listening podcast. I basically sit down every week and just talk with people that I find interesting about the highs and lows of life. And Aries really opened up about, you know, just not being where he wants to be yet, which I found interesting.
1: I'm not where I know I should be yet. And I don't have the things that I feel like I still should have. You know, I want the yacht, man.
0: Yeah.
1: I want the private plane, man. You know, I want you can't say no to me money. Yeah. You know what I mean?
0: That's interesting, man. Yeah. I love that. That's such an honest answer, too.
2: Just the love of it.
1: And it's like, I love it.
0: I love the money.
1: I love it,
0: but I want that.
1: Yeah,
0: yacht.
1: Yeah, you know.
3: What do you think it takes to get there?
1: Well, you know, I'm not making the road for myself easy. You know what I mean? Because there's certain things I don't do. You know, I don't tap dance. I don't do jazz hands. Yeah. You know, I probably say more than I should at times. I don't bite my tongue. So it's a tougher road traveled. But
3: for you, yeah.
1: I would rather get there knowing I did it my way.
0: It's a really cool conversation, man. So wherever you stream your favorite podcast, all you got to do is search for Tino Cochino. Mm-hmm. Is Anyone Listening? And check out this week's special guest, Aries Spears. Great combo. Coming up next, I asked a question on my Instagram to all the ladies out there. And I want to see if Serena agrees with these. But the question was, what do you secretly judge other women for?
3: Oh, wow.
4: Okay.
0: Ooh, next.
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5: 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Right now, traffic and weather.
4: Good morning. We are continuing to see that heavy traffic, 80 eastbound between the Nugget Resort and Patrick, 395 south between Stead and Panther Valleys. Got some heavy traffic up on North McCarran between Clearacre and Pyramid Way, 580 south is seeing some slow and go now between Plum and Moana, as well North McCarran in Sparks between Greg Street and Prater Way, both directions. From the Right Now Traffic Center, I'm Kristen Snow.
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Mistakenly, nobody been in a bag, but how many bodies done been in her?

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5: Well, good morning. We are continuing to see that same slowdown out of the North Valleys between Stead and Panther Valley. Heavy traffic both directions up on North McCarran right now between Clear Acre and Pyramid Way. Still seeing heavy traffic 80 eastbound between the Nugget Resort and Patrick. Both directions at the Nugget Avenue overpass in Sparks, very congested as well. Heavier traffic northbound South McCarran between Greg Street and Nugget Avenue as well. Those side streets off of I-80 eastbound are still seeing a fair amount of traffic and a slow going. Sparks Boulevard, Vista Boulevard, McCarran Boulevard, Veterans Parkway, all of those are still backed up due to the traffic up on 80 eastbound. So if you can find alternate routes, that's going to be your best bet. Please buckle up. Drive safely from the Right Now Traffic Center. I'm Kristen Snow.

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0: Wild 1029, right now traffic.
1: Police report that they're still working to clear a crash in Reno on the Neal Road on-ramp to 580 southbound. Delays are still reported on 580 northbound from South Meadows Parkway to Neal Road, 80 westbound from USA Parkway to Waltham Way and from Vista to McCarran Boulevard East, 395 northbound from Clear Acre to Panther and on McCarran Boulevard North between 395 and Pyramid. From the Right Now Traffic Center, I'm the Sax Man.
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1: Police now report a crash in Reno on 580 southbound at Meadowood Mall Way, as well as a crash reported in Reno on the Neal Road on-ramp to 580 southbound. They also report that they're still working to clear a crash with an injury in State Line at US 50 westbound and State Route 207 Kingsbury Grade Road. Delays are reported on 580 northbound from South Meadows Parkway to Neal Road, 80 westbound from USA Parkway to Waltham Way and from Sparks Boulevard to McCarran Boulevard East, 395 northbound from Clear Acre to Panther and McCarran Boulevard North between 395 and Wedekind. From the Right Now Traffic Center, I'm the Sax Man.
2: 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Still local. Still the beat of Reno.

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0: 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Join them Monday through Friday for happy hour, or bring the crew in for cold drinks and big flavors during football season. Soak in the fresh air and the riverfront scenery from their spacious dog-friendly patio. 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They also have live music and host events. The Spot is located at 50 North Sierra Street at the Riverwalk in downtown Reno. 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
1: Wild 1029, right now traffic.
2: Police report that they're still working to clear a crash in Reno on 580 southbound north of Moana Lane. Delays are still reported in this area. Delays are reported on 580 northbound from South Meadows Parkway to McCarran Boulevard South and from Mill to the Spaghetti Bowl, as well as on 80 westbound from USA Parkway to Waltham Way and from Sparks Boulevard to McCarran Boulevard East, and on 395 northbound from the Spaghetti Bowl to Panther, as well as on McCarran Boulevard North between Pyramid and Bering. From the Right Now Traffic Center, I'm the Sax Man.
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